0: It's all about the 70s. Love isn't always
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96.5, wrapping up your top 10 and 10 from 1978 with a little Andy Gibb. That was your number one song from that week, Shadow Dancing. Hey, it's Alex, and we're talking about what happened in 1978 in Jonestown. It looked peaceful, but during the visit, several residents secretly begged Congressman Leo Ryan for some help escaping. So Ryan agreed to take them home, and as they prepared to leave, gunmen loyal to Jim Jones attacked their group at a nearby airstrip, killing Ryan and four others. Now, back at Jonestown, Jones gathered his followers and he claimed the enemies were closing in. He urged them to commit what he called a revolutionary act. Poison

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2: This is a wild story. Not only because someone was saved by their computer, they were saved from an armed dog.
3: Oh.
2: Yeah. A gamer, someone who plays games on the computer, was potentially saved from death from an armed dog. They woke up to a loud bang, a shower of glass on their face, and the neighbor at the door. The neighbor was very worried that someone had been hurt when their dog discharged a firearm.
3: Oh no.
2: You know, just another Wednesday. Had it not been for the computer taking the bullet and changing the trajectory, the gamer would have been shot. Now, the neighbour in the incident was charged with criminal negligence and had her gun confiscated. Her insurance is expected to pay for the repairs, cleaning, and other damage. She added that anything the insurance wouldn't pay for, she'd cover herself.
3: Uh-huh.
2: So she was quite nervous about a guy getting shot, lying in his bed, and his computer took the shot instead.
3: So the guy's like, man, this game is real life.
2: Right? It's glass. It just feels so real.
3: These are the best sound effects ever. Okay, you ready for this?
2: Mm-hmm.
3: This is like stealing candy from a baby, only worse.
2: Ooh.
3: 46-year-old man in, oh, guess where?
4: Florida!
3: Named Corey Coddington crashed his SUV last Saturday and then carjacked a woman who stopped to help.
2: Huh.
3: That was just the beginning. He drove the stolen car to Chick-fil-A, got out of the car covered in blood, and a man asked if he was okay, and he said, does it look like I'm okay? Then he reached over and stole a French

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5: Here's your Metro News forecast. Today, expect a passing morning shower followed by intervals of sunshine. The temperature will reach a high of 80. Tonight will be cloudy and warm with a thunderstorm expected later on. It will be breezy with a low of 70. Tomorrow, anticipate mostly cloudy and humid conditions with a chance of showers and a heavy thunderstorm. The morning will be breezy. Keep in mind that these storms may lead to flash flooding and strong winds. The high will be around 82 degrees. That's your AccuWeather forecast.

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1: All right, it's time to get out our dad jokes for another edition of... See, I'm already laughing. I lost already.
2: You laugh.
3: Gotcha.
2: You lose.
1: That's right. The dad jokes back and forth until one of us laughs. And hopefully it won't end as early as it really did last week.
4: I know it was the shortest You Laugh, You Lose in history, I think.
1: Yeah, I think it was. So now here we go with a brand new one. I guess loser goes first, so that's me.
4: Okay.
1: All right. Laughs are out of the way. It's You Laugh, You Lose. Here we go. And I'm going to start with a joke from our friend of the show, Patty.
4: Okay.
1: She sent in this joke. What happened to the two silkworms who got into a fight?
4: I don't know what happened to the two silkworms.

0: And boom, there is the knockout punch.
1: My goodness.
0: Boom goes the dynamite.
1: Did you see how fraction of a second it was when you busted out and I did?
0: I know.
1: I mean, I was like, that was either you or me. It was going to be you or me.
0: We're going to have to go to the videotape on that one.
1: Well, yeah, that we absolutely will. All right, there you go. I guess I finally got a win here.
0: Mm-hmm.
1: On
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12: Here's your Metro News forecast. Today, expect a passing morning shower followed by intervals of sunshine. The temperature will reach a high of 80. Tonight will be cloudy and warm with a thunderstorm expected later on. It will be breezy with a low of 70. Tomorrow, anticipate mostly cloudy and humid conditions with a chance of showers and a heavy thunderstorm. The morning will be breezy. Keep in mind that these storms may lead to flash flooding and strong winds. The high will be around 82 degrees. That's your AccuWeather forecast.

0: Today I'm going to steer you in all kinds of different directions. You're not going to know which way is up here in a minute.
1: Yep.
0: Especially when it comes to the previous clues. Now, you know how we do what's in the box. We give you yesterday's clue, just in case you missed it.
1: Right.
0: And then we give you today's clue. So be listening very carefully, because today's clue is probably not going to be any use at all for you. You'd have to ignore that it even exists.
1: Right.
0: But here's how it works. I have this box right here. Gets in the way, quite frankly, sometimes.
1: Mm-hmm.
0: I'm trying to write down a winner's phone number. You know, I'm trying to drink my tea, something like that.
1: Yeah.
0: And then this box is in the way. But there is something in the box that you have to guess. And if your guess is correct, you win a $20 Whiskey Biscuits and Barbecue gift certificate to spend at Whiskey Biscuits and Barbecue behind Aspen Dental at East Point. 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So go check them out. Today, in fact, you should go check it out.
1: Yeah.
0: Speak to your significant other and say, I know where we're going for dinner tonight. And that's what you do. You blindfold them, take them to Whiskey Biscuits and Barbecue, and they go, ta-da!
1: Yeah.
0: Okay, so
1: they'll like it, so they'll be happy.
0: Exactly, yeah, exactly. So yesterday was what, Tuesday? So the clue yesterday was usually in the car, but sometimes in the house.
1: Mm-hmm.
0: So usually in the car, but sometimes in the house.
1: Okay.
0: Here's today's clue. Is there really 8 of them?
1: Wow.
0: Mm-hmm.
1: Mm.
0: Usually in the car, sometimes in the house. Is there really 8 of them? That's your clue for today.
1: Toughy.
0: Very tough. Very tough indeed. Get your guesses on the text machine at 1-888-801-1065. That's 1-888-801-1065. We will reveal the legend on Friday right here on Sky 106.5.
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1: All right, let's check out the entertainment stuff here real quick. The consensus seems to be that Taylor Swift and Travis Kelce are getting married at Madison Square Garden over the July 4th weekend. And now TMZ says they're having a massive stage built for the occasion. There's going to be live music, but there's no word who will perform or even if it's going to be anyone famous. But let's be real here. It most likely will. The stage is being built in a place called Lititz, Pennsylvania. And it's right near Lancaster, about a half hour or like an hour and a half west of Philadelphia. Taylor was actually born in Reading, Pennsylvania, which is only like a half hour from Lititz. I just like saying Lititz. Lititz. It's home to a facility called Rock Lititz, where they build stages, and bands actually rehearse before going on tour there as well.
0: Yeah.
1: TMZ says Madison Square Gardens will be the site of the celebration on July 3rd, but the actual wedding ceremony will take place before that, and we'll probably just hear about that after the fact. The only people that will know about that are the close little knit people that she's invited and he's invited to that ceremony. Now, speaking of weddings, it's official. Tom Holland and Zendaya are married. He confirmed the nuptials during an interview with Esquire, but he didn't give any details. There were fake AI photos of Tom and Zendaya's wedding in Lake Como, Italy, with family and friends. Tom said they were so convincing that his grandma actually thought she was invited. Or wasn't invited.
0: Hmm.
1: When the interviewer asked if Tom had to send messages to any other family members, he said, quote, no, because they were all there. But the conversation stopped there because he added, that's all you're going to get on that.
0: Hmm.
1: But they're married, so that's...
0: Phew. I mean, really glad that happened.
1: I was really worried. I woke up this morning going, are Zendaya and Tom Holland married? And then I'm like, who? Mike Myers has resurrected Dr. Evil, but sadly it's not for a new Austin Powers movie. Dr. Evil is back for a Verizon ad, and he brought his minions with him. Seth Green as Scott Evil, Rob Lowe as number 2, and Mindy Sterling as a Frau Farbisonia. No many me. Vern Troyer died back in 2018, and Robert Wagner, who played the older version of number 2, is still alive, but he's 96 years old. I couldn't have told you what Robert Wagner was still alive.

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Colin and Spike, The Breakfast Show. Coming up, Carla's going to come back. We're going to talk America's Got Talent from last night. Right now, it's Bon Jovi. 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
9: Here's your Metro News forecast. This afternoon, expect more sunshine than clouds with a high temperature of 81. Tonight will be overcast and warm with a thunderstorm moving in, becoming breezy late at a low of 71. Tomorrow will be mostly cloudy and humid, featuring a couple of showers and a heavy thunderstorm. It'll be breezy in the morning with a high of 82. By Friday, it will be less humid with a mix of clouds and breaks of sun, reaching a high of 78. That's your AccuWeather forecast.

0: Welcome to the All 80s Lunch. It's time for Stupid Criminals in the News. It happened in England. A guy robbed a home, but then he dropped his glasses on the floor and he couldn't find them. He was that blind. He fled the scene, but then came back to the house to ask the residents if he could please have his glasses back. And they said, nope, you can't. Police later found him. He was having trouble walking because, well, he couldn't see. They're calling him the Mr. Magoo Burglar.
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Alma 7, Clarksburg Sky 106.5. When it's barbecue you're craving, head to one of the best. It's on West Main Street in Bridge.

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1: 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Weekly specials. 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